0: closer, baby, closer to you.
1: And with each beat of my heart, for every day we apart, I'll hunger for every wasted hour.
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And

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What you saying now? You suck at. I told you I will break your neck, you mean face, small.